You are the one she loves. 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You'll never meet a girl like me. I'll never meet a boy like you. No one who knew what we went through would designate for someone new. And then the course come in. And the last verse is as black as backhand working clothes. White as the rat sheet of a dog. Just with the way you put the blade. You always have a nice life.

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0: 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Yesterday I heard you say. For gestern.
1: Gracious, great balls of fire. 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
1: Well now, we call this the act of mating. But there are several other very important differences between human beings and animals that you should know about.

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You ought to get together and let the good time roll out. 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If you want to have a ball, you got to go out and spend some cash.

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I got a dollar and a quarter and I'm just ran the clock. But don't let no female play me cheap. 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

0: 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The groom is nervous. Who can blame him? He answers twice. It's really killing, but he's so willing to make whoopee. Picture a little love nest.
1: I got you.
0: Down where the roses cling.
1: It's very romantic.
0: Picture that same sweet love nest. Think what a year can bring.
1: I'm with you.
0: He's washing dishes, oh, and baby clothes.
1: He should.
0: He's so ambitious. Not really. He even sews. 2003.

0: much money?
1: Yeah, 500,000 per.
0: Who told you that? Some judge who thinks he's funny
1: says you pay six to her. He says, now judge, what if I fail? Judge says, bud, right into jail.
0: Whoops, you better keep her. I think it's cheaper